0: dining venue just outside Cape Town, gunmen killed 10 people and wounded 11 others. A local police commissioner says it's believed a turf war over illegal mining is behind the attacks. Sydney Airport says it doesn't expect any impact on passengers due to planned strike action. Dozens of work safety officers will walk off the job from 10 o'clock tonight. The airport says contingency arrangements have been put in place. The Commonwealth Bank has wound up its association with the Qantas Frequent Flyer program in preparation for the upcoming changes to credit and debit card surcharges announced by the Reserve Bank of Australia. The changes take effect from Thursday. The CBA has introduced a new in-house reward system called Yellow. The cap on interchange fees paid by Australian businesses to banks for processing credit card fees will reduce from 0.8% to 0.3%, meaning businesses will pay lower fees, but bank revenues will take a hit. And finally, the Australian dollar is buying 70.12 US cents. This is Air National News. In sport, Brisbane Lions hero Chris Fagan says he'll take the next week or so to make up his mind if he'll coach on next year. The triple Brisbane Premiership coach says he's got a lot to weigh up.
1: I just want to take a little bit of time over the next week or so just to think about it. I've been doing it for 10 years now. It's a job that requires a hell of a lot of energy. The responsibility and the pressure is quite relentless. And I just got to work out whether I still want that in my life or I don't.
0: In NRL, Nathan Cleary is recovering after surgery on his broken leg after the Panthers' preliminary final clash with Newcastle. Knights hooker Phoenix Crossland was sent off 4 minutes out from half-time after a hip-drop tackle broke Cleary's leg. Nathan's father and coach, Ivan Cleary, says it was a very emotional night.
2: Yeah, it was a bit hard. I went and saw him at half-time and saw the whole crew were in there, my family, so that was a bit hard. It was a bit emotional, so yeah, but like, show goes on.
0: And Team USA has pulled off one of the great final day comebacks to claim golf's President's Cup. Trailing by 3 points and needing to win 8 of the 12 singles matches, they did just that. Australian Independent Radio News.
3: Fraser Coast weather.
4: We're currently sitting in Hervey Bay on 21 degrees. We have a maximum of 25 today. We've also got an overnight temperature of 15 and a maximum of 23 tomorrow with showers. We've also got medium showers today, most likely this evening. Light winds becoming southeasterly, 15 to 20 kilometres in the morning, then becoming light in the evening. Our humidity has dropped to 71%. Looking at Maryborough now, they're very much the same as us. They're on 21 degrees as well. They have a maximum of 26 today, a low of 15 overnight, and 23 for them tomorrow, with possible showers tomorrow as well as today. They're also partly cloudy, high chance of showers, most likely late this morning. The chance of a thunderstorm late this afternoon and evening with light winds. Let's have a look at the Hervey Bay waters forecast for Monday until midnight. We've got winds southeasterly about 10 knots, increasing to 10 to 15 knots in the morning. Seas below 1 metre, swell north to northeasterly below 1 metre. Also the tides, we have a high tide, 3.69 metres. Next low tide will be in at 20 to 4 this afternoon at 0.7 metres. And the high tonight at 9.30, 3.52 of a metre as well. We've got the VMR coming up next.
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0: And welcome back to the Monday Morning Magazine programme with Anne Hopwell. Well, I've got sitting in the studio with me Alicia, and Alicia is from the from the CWA at Urangan. So a very good morning to you, Alicia.
1: Good morning, Anne.
0: Well, Alicia's very bright and bubbly, and so we're going to talk about the CWA at Urangan, what you do there, Alicia, very important. We know it's Country Women's Association, but, you know, it could be secret women's business for all we know, so it's good to get that substantiated, what you actually do there. And also you've got a tombola coming up that you'd like to speak to me this morning about.
1: That's right. Well, if it is secret women's business, I can't talk about that on the air. But what we also do is we meet every Tuesday morning at 9 o'clock, and we don't get together and run the world with our secret women's business, but we do like to get together for social interaction, which is really important, connecting women. But also while we're there, we're usually planning how we can support our community further. So that's what the QCWA is about empowering women to improve their communities. And they don't have to be on a farm. We're clearly not on a farm here in Hervey Bay, but we are regional, and there are special challenges that go with being regional. So some of the things we do are planning fundraisers, and we might be using our own talents to do that. So some ladies are very good at craft, and they might be thinking about making products that they can sell. But we might also be using our products in a direct way. So things like making blankets or shawls. Imagine that if you're in a hospital and you're having a very long treatment, something that you might be on a drip for, and you're sitting there in those hours getting cold. So it's lovely to have something to put around you. So yes. It could be also blankets. Also for children who are going into foster care might be arriving with very, very little. So some of those things that ladies make are directly used by people in that way. But also we do fundraising to support a lot of the other wonderful groups in our Fraser Coast community, and sometimes further afield across Queensland. So that's really, really important. And while we do it, we like to have a bit of fun and social connection, and sometimes we have guest speakers come down and teach us a few things. We like to learn a bit more about the world, so we also have international studies. We have a primary product of the year that we learn about that's grown somewhere in Australia, how we can incorporate it into our diet, how we can have a healthier diet, all kinds of stuff. So it's not just, if you have an idea of some lady sitting there crocheting a blanket, well, there might be one of those, but that's not all of us at all. So come down. If you're sitting there on a Tuesday morning thinking, what am I going to do with myself? Or I need some adult time. I'm home with been home with the kids. Now I need to have some adult time with other like-minded ladies. Tuesdays, 9 o'clock in our hall, Poggle Street.
0: Oh, Poggle Street. That was my next question. And I believe you've been going for many years down there as well.
1: Yeah, the Urangan QCWA has been going for over 40 years. And the QCWA, so the Queensland Country Women's Association, has been going for over 100 years in Queensland. So it's a well-known name across the community. We are a registered charity. You might see us to do with ABC sometimes with the weather calendar. We also do lots of stuff. Sometimes we're just there behind the scenes and, like I said, fundraising for other great communities. And speaking of fundraising, I'm going to jump in there, Anne. We have a tombola coming up. We only do one a year at Urangan, and it's our mega event for the year. So people out there, put it in your calendar. Saturday, 10th of October, so after the school holidays. Our doors open at 9 o'clock and we'll be kicking off at 10:15. If you've never been to a tombola and you don't know what it is, come down. You have to try it.
0: Oh, certainly. What cost is involved?
1: Okay, so there's no cost to turn up, and in fact, we even will give you morning tea for free.
0: Ooh.
1: But you do have to buy your tickets in the tombola. We will have a lucky door prize, and that's just free for everybody who walks in the door. We'll have raffle tickets for sale, and then the tombola itself. So you buy your tickets and your tickets go in, and there's hundreds of prizes to be won. And it's a continuous raffle. We're constantly pulling tickets out of the barrel, calling that number and handing out those prizes.
0: So someone's got to go out in the year and buy all those prizes. That's a big job. Do you get sponsorships on any of this as well?
1: We do go out into the community and talk to some businesses, and they often will donate vouchers for us that we can then give as prizes. So big thank you to those sponsors, and we'll be giving a shout out to those after the event,
0: yes,
1: I think,
0: yes,
1: when we've got the full list. So I don't, because I wouldn't want to not name someone today.
0: That's wonderful. So all this is happening on Saturday, the 10th of October.
1: That's right.
0: And doors open at 9 a.m. Yes, that's brilliant. So go down there and give it a go. Have a look at, will you have any of your crafts on display as well?
1: We will have, well, there'll be some crafts will be for sale. We will have baking for sale. So if you want to come down and get those lovely biscuits, you've got to come down early and get those. They're for sale. We also have a bit of a, what do we call it, sort of a trade table. So it's a bit of a jumble sale as well, where we might have leftover craft bits and bobs, you know, that yes, are for sale, that they're yes, very affordable. So there's all kinds of things going on that day. And as I said, Lucky Door and the raffle, as well as the tombola itself. And it'd be, and you can come and have your morning tea. We start with a coffee, and we have biscuits. And we haven't made the biscuits. We actually support an organisation.
0: Oh, that makes
1: sense. Where they are making the biscuits, I think through the Endeavour Foundation. And we buy from them, support them in their projects, and then that's what you can have with your morning tea.
0: So it's a tremendous community event when you think you're supporting Endeavour as well as, of course, the community that we live in. So it's fantastic what you do there. And now sometimes people would like to talk to you by phone, you know, to find out a little more. Maybe they don't catch the whole thing listening to the radio. So is there another way they can contact you to find out more? Is there phone numbers they can ring? Or
1: we have, actually, we have email.
0: Yes.
1: And that is at, and we also have our Facebook. So you can search for us at Yarangan CWA. And we have our Gmail address. So if you simply Google QCWA or QCWA Yarangan, as well as the state Facebook page, state website.
0: Yes.
1: So again, and that will, you can go into that state website and type in where you live, and they will send you to your nearest CWA branch as well. So not to phone us, but online, email, Facebook.
0: That's fantastic. You've got it all organised. So wonderful. So that's all happening on the 10th of October.
1: On the 10th of October. And if you can't catch a hold of us then, you can always come down any Tuesday and find us. And we'll be crafting. We might be making sandwiches. We even partner with Eat Up Australia, where we make sandwiches for school children.
0: Yes.
1: And the schools can then freeze those sandwiches. And if any child comes to school and hasn't had breakfast or hasn't got any lunch, they can toast one of those sandwiches for a child. So no child sitting there with an empty belly, not able to concentrate.
0: Oh, that's wonderful. So much good work is done there. So well done. And it's going to be a great success, I'm sure.
1: Thank you.
0: So thank you for coming in today, Alicia, talking to us.
1: Pleasure, Anne. Thank you.
0: I've got Cream coming up next.

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And I'm back. Sorry about that. I had to go quickly to a meeting, but I'm back with you on, of course, Fraser Coast 107.5. It's Anne in the chair. Well, I've got the, we're very close, 4 minutes to 11 o'clock. I'm just thinking what I can play. I've got a couple, so we will go over. So I've got Britney Spears coming up next with Don't Let Me Be the Last to Know. And I'll probably put in, find another one to put in as well. And I'll be back after the news, sport and weather.

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2: I'm Ron Wilson. New homeowners could be forced to spend up to 46% of their income on mortgage repayments if the RBA hands down another interest rate hike tomorrow. Interest rates are expected to rise to their highest level in almost two decades. Judo Bank is predicting as many as four further rate hikes as the Reserve Bank battles persistently high inflation. Social researcher and demographer Mark McCrindle says the great Australian dream of home ownership appears to be in tatters.
3: Not only do most Australians in this study say that housing affordability is much worse now than it was for the previous generation, 7 in 10 say it's going to get worse into the future. In fact, most say the longer you leave it to buy a home, the worse it's going to get. So certainly Australians believe that we're locked into this housing inaffordability crisis.
2: The Federal Treasurer is preparing to announce a $6 billion improvement in Australia's underlying budget deficit, but exactly how that happened is yet to be revealed. The government has been under pressure over its spending ahead of another expected rate hike from the Reserve Bank. Finance Minister Katie Gallagher says the latest figures will show the government is taking action.
4: The deficit's coming in lower than what we forecast at budget, and again, that's because we're so focused on making sure we do our bit to help with the inflation challenge.
2: Five men have been arrested on terrorism and explosive-related charges following a major incident near RAF Base Fairford at Gloucestershire in the west of England. Bomb disposal experts are currently examining several vehicles near the airbase, which is being used by the US military for strikes against Iran. Dozens of local residents have been evacuated, US military officials confirming they're working closely with UK authorities to monitor the situation, minimise disruption and protect personnel and local residents. President Donald Trump says the five men have been under investigation for some time.
5: Working with Britain, it was an amazing job. We had them under investigation. They were looking to do big damage to our port. And working with the British worked out great.
6: Were they migrant?
5: It may have been Scotland Yard. I don't know. We worked with a lot of them.
2: Latest analysis shows support for a federal one-nation government has overtaken Labor and the Coalition in both New South Wales and Queensland. Pauline Hanson's party recorded a 31% primary vote in New South Wales, ahead of the Albanese Labor government on 30. Senator Hanson now leads Anthony Albanese as preferred Prime Minister in Queensland by a margin of 52% to 48%. $47 million is being spent to boost the prison capacity in New South Wales due to a surge in the number of people being refused bail. The state government's tougher bail laws for domestic violence offenders has seen a record number of people on remand. That includes more than 6,000 as of this month, which is close to half of the state's entire prison population. This week we'll see the unveiling of Brisbane's 2032 Olympic and Paralympic Games emblems. The aim is to depict the cheekiness and vibrancy of Queensland. The emblems will be debuted individually over the next 6 days, starting in Cairns tomorrow. This is Air National News. In sport, Lachie Neale has confirmed he's played his last game for the Brisbane Lions and will leave the club in the off-season. The star midfielder received a frosty reception from the crowd at the MCG and was booed whenever he touched the ball during the grand final win over the Dockers. Knights legend Matthew Johns dissolved into tears after his former side secured its first grand final berth in 25 years. Newcastle defeated Penrith 22-14 in an epic NRL preliminary final with a man down for 44 minutes.
7: I'm so happy for all the fans. They'd have put up a lot of years to get back to where they are now. And Justin Holbrook's an unbelievable job, but what they did in that second half, it's, you know, and today, even the fans getting to the game, nothing was straightforward.
2: In golf, American captain Brant Snedeker has paid tribute to President Donald Trump for helping get his team over the line in the President's Cup.
8: And one last shout out, Donald Trump, President Trump. He told me I was going to bring some energy today for you guys. You guys need it. And I told him if we did this, he gets all the credit. So thank you, President Trump.
2: On the final day, Team USA won 9 of a possible 12 singles matches and halved another one. And the Wallabies have held on with just 11 players in the dying stages to beat the world champion Springboks 42-38 in Perth. Australian Independent Radio News.
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9: We're currently on 24 degrees in Hervey Bay. We've got our humidity's dropped to 59%. We've got a medium chance of showers, most likely in the evening. Wind southeasterly, 15 to 20 kilometres, becoming light in the evening. We have an overnight temperature of 15 and a top of 23 degrees for tomorrow. Now, with Maryborough, they've got rain by the looks of it. They're on 23 degrees. They are partly cloudy, high chance of showers, the chance of a thunderstorm in the late afternoon and evening with light winds. Humidity there is 65%. Overnight temperature of 15 and tomorrow lots more rain by the looks of it with 23 degrees. For the Hervey Bay waters forecast for the rest of Monday until midnight, wind southeasterly about 10 knots, increasing to 10 to 15 knots in the morning. Seas below 1 metre, swell north to northeasterly below 1 metre. Let's have a look at Tuesday while I'm about it, the 29th of September. Wind southeasterly 15 to 25 knots, seas around 1 metre. Increasing to 1 to 2 metres during the morning. Swell northeasterly below 1 metre. Let's have a listen to the VMR. Oh, tides first. We have a high tide. The next low tide will be at 20 to 4 this afternoon, 0.7 metres. And the high tonight at 9.30 at 3.52 metres.
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Welcome back to my third hour. Yes, I'm back in the chair, so you'll hear my voice the rest of the hour as well. We just started off that my third hour with Sheridan Smith, beautiful song there, Listen to the Rain. And we may be listening to the rain, so very apt is that one. Well, the time's 11 minutes past 11. I've got the Ace of Base coming up next with All She Wants.

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4: We had Francesca De Valence there with Something New from 2009. I've got, if you tuned in just after 10, you would have heard me interview Alicia from the QCWA Urangan branch. And now that, if you missed that and didn't hear that, I will, and thank you to Alicia for coming in. But the Urangan branch, they're having a tombola on Saturday, the 10th of October, looking for a fun morning out while supporting a great local cause. The Queensland Country Women's Association Urangan branch is holding its 2026 tombola on Saturday, the 10th of October at the Urangan QCWA Hall, 19 Polgar Street, Urangan. Doors open at 9 a.m, giving you plenty of time to purchase your tickets, enjoy some free morning tea, collect your lucky door prize ticket and browse the items available for sale, including some delicious homemade bacon. The tombola starts at 10:15 a.m. with lots of prizes to be won. Best of all, funds raised will support the valuable work of QCWA Urangan branch throughout the Harvey Bay and Fraser Coast community. For a great morning of fun, prizes and community spirit, head along to the QCWA Urangan branch tombola Saturday the 10th of October, and doors open at 9 o'clock as well.

0: mould. 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
2: And we just heard John Paul Young there with Pasadena. He was off to Pasadena in 1975. We had Uncle Cracker with Follow Me from 2000. Time is 30 minutes past 11. I've got the Fraser Coast Hospice Association. Just us on Saturday, the 31st of October 2026 at the CQ Soil Testing. 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Now, it is a ticketed event. They are 160, but it's a worthwhile cause. You can purchase your tickets via the Harvey Bay Boat Club. And then it goes on to thank several people. So that's October the 31st at 5 p.m. We've got Stella Leffy coming up next with Boston from 2026.

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2: We had Justice Crew there with Que Sera from 2014. 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It's all happening at the Harvey Bay Baptist Church, Nick and Bar. 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New craft workshops, sign up on the day. Now, this is important. 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Bookings are essential. So you've got to contact now, really, before Friday, 4194-2441 for details. Mayor's Picnic, Tuesday the 6th of October, 11 a.m. to 1 p.m. at the Harvey Bay Historical Village and Museum as well. Seniors Talent Quest at the Bulger Theatre. Tickets are $5. Top four spectators and entrance. Show off your talents or cheer on your local stars at this lively show. Case prizes awarded across six categories. That's all happening Sunday the 1st of November. So lots going on. So Seniors Month, lots going on, and this coming Friday, head down to the Baptist Church from 9 till 2 and talk to loads of people, 80 exhibitors. That's going to be great. And the day before, Thursday, of course, we've got our sausage sizzle at Bunnings. So pop into Bunnings for a great sausage on fresh bread with or without onions, plus with sauce. Plenty of cold drinks. The friendly 107.5 team will be there to greet you. So pop along and say good day. Between 8 and 2, we'll be there. Well, I won't be, but everyone else will be. Ricky Nelson coming up next at 17 minutes to 12 with Garden Party.

Well, the time is 10 minutes to 12, and we just heard Paul McCartney with Wings with Junior's Farm from 1975. Well, thank you very much for joining me this morning for the Morning Magazine Pro, Monday Morning Magazine program. And thank you to all our sponsors, our associate members, and of course, all our volunteers. I won't be back now until Friday, October the 23rd. I'm off on my holiday. So take care until then. And I'm leaving you in the good hands of Margie, Tony Christie, Is This the Way to Amarillo, the Black Eyed Peas, I Got a Feeling, and Lalo Schifrin with Mission Impossible. So have a very good few weeks and enjoy the Friday as well. So bye for now.

0: Oh no! 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Are you ready?
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2: I'm Ron Wilson. The federal government is refusing to accept claims that its spending is driving inflation as it releases this year's final budget figures. The data shows the underlying deficit is around $6 billion lower than projected in May. It comes ahead of tomorrow's interest rate decision by the RBA. Finance Minister Katie Gallagher claims Australia's challenges are not unique.
3: If you look around the world, advanced economies, there is an inflation challenge there. Many of those have moved to increase, or their central banks have moved to increase rates in the last month because of that.
2: International oil prices lifted more than 1% after US President Donald Trump rejected a peace deal from Iran to resolve their conflict and reopen the Strait of Hormuz. Despite that, Mr. Trump says he's confident the war with Iran will soon end. He believes there'll be a sharp drop in prices once there is peace in the region.
4: As soon as Iran gives up, as soon as the war is over, which will be soon, oil is going to come plummeting down. And oil prices are coming down.
2: With another interest rate rise looming tomorrow, concerns are growing that some newer homeowners could soon be spending nearly half their income on mortgage repayments. Social researcher and demographer Mark McCrindle warns this financial strain means the younger generation will not have the safety net or nest egg their parents relied on.
5: The biggest nest egg Australian retirees have is not their super at the moment, it's their property. They can downsize, they can unlock money in that. They've seen that just in the last 20 years increase 2.5 times. And so that's been the best asset vehicle. So if the next generation don't have that, they're going to be a bit more financially insecure.
2: The US has raised its threat level at a second RAF base in the UK after a suspected terrorist plot was foiled. A group of men was intercepted, believed to be on their way to RAF base Fairford, which has been used by American forces during the conflict with Iran. Assistant Chief Constable Richard O'Cone says police moved in after a tip-off.
6: Relating to three suspicious vehicles travelling towards RAF Fairford. Armed officers responded and subsequently arrested five men in the Welford area on suspicion of committing offences under the Explosives Act. The men were taken into custody where they remain.
2: Officials in Tehran had identified the site as a possible military target. South African police have launched a manhunt after gunmen killed at least 27 people in two mass shootings in Cape Town and Johannesburg. A local police commissioner says it's believed a turf war over illegal mining is behind the attacks. In France, Pope Leo has called on French bishops to root out the scourge of sexual abuse in the Catholic Church. The Pope delivered the message to bishops during a private meeting in Lourdes on the third day of his four-day official visit to France. A 2021 inquiry found that clergy or lay members of the church had abused about 330,000 people as children in France over 70 years. And Sydney Airport says it does not expect any impact on passengers due to planned strike action. Dozens of work safety officers will walk off the job from 10 o'clock tonight. This is Air National News. In sport, the relentless pressure is showing on Lions coach Chris Fagan as he addresses the issue of retirement despite the spectacular AFL Grand Final win over Fremantle. Fagan has steered the club to three back-to-back premierships but says he'll take a week or two to consider his future.
7: I just got to work out whether I still want that in my life or I don't. If I don't go on, I still want to stay involved in footy in some way, shape or form, but I want to be able to do it properly if I'm going to keep going. I don't want to take any shortcuts because I never want my players to take shortcuts. So that'll be the question that I have to ask myself.
2: The celebrations continue for Knights fans as they prepare for their first NRL Grand Final appearance in 25 years. Knights great Kurt Gidley says the excitement is already near fever pitch.
8: More and more blue and red around town, whether it's flags or businesses with streamers and the bloody butchers having red and blue sausages in the front counter. And that was me. I was a butcher in 2001 and I was making red and blue snags in the lead up to the 2001 Grand Final. So this week's going to explode for sure.
2: Former New South Wales Premier Mike Baird is standing down as Cricket Australia chairman after losing support from his own state. David Boone will take over the role from next month's AGM. And in golf, the USA came from behind on the final day to win an 11th straight President's Cup. Australian Independent Radio News.
9: Fraser Coast weather.
10: The current temperature on the Fraser Coast is 24 degrees. The wind is from the east at 13 kilometres per hour with gusts of up to 18 kilometres per hour. The forecast for the rest of the day on the Fraser Coast is to reach a maximum of 25 degrees, partly cloudy, a medium chance of showers, most likely in the evening. The winds southeasterly 15 to 20 kilometres per hour, becoming light in the evening. The Hervey Bay waters forecast is for winds to be southeasterly 10 to 15 knots, the seas below 1 metre and the swell north to northeasterly below 1 metre. Low tide will be at 3:39 this afternoon at 0.7 of a metre and high tide will be at 9:29 this evening at 3.52 metres. And that is our news, sports and weather, updated right here on Fraser Coast FM 107.5, where we are live and local.
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Candy Station with Young Hearts Run Free there. Good afternoon. This is Margie Jesslett here with you for the Afternoons on 107.5 program. I'll be here until 3 o'clock bringing you lots of great music. Thank you to Anne for the Morning Magazine program. And we're going to move on now with Justin Timberlake and Cry Me a River.

Oh my goodness, it's 16 minutes past 12. Next we're going to have Cat Stevens with Bitter Blue and then Tina Arena with I Need Your Body.

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3: 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Be sure to be there. This coming Thursday, the 1st of October. The time is now 1:25, and we're going to have Ella Langley with her latest, Choosing Texas, and then Air Supply with Love and Other Bruises.

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5: It's now 16 minutes to one. Next up is Dionne Warwick with I'll Never Fall in Love Again, and then Kool and the Gang with Cherish.

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1: It's now 4 minutes to one, and at 1 o'clock we'll have all your news, sports and weather. And to take us up to the news now, we're going to have the Ted Mulry Gang with Falling in Love Again.

Stevie Wonder there with Boogie On, Reggae Woman. It's now 12 minutes past one. This is Margie back with you for the Afternoons on 107.5 program. We move on now with Keith Urban and Gone Tomorrow.

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6: It's 25 minutes past one. Next we have Mel and Kim with Respectable, and then Sherbet with Silvery Moon. 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
1: It's 4 minutes to two, and at 2 o'clock we'll have all your news, sports and weather. So to take us up to the news, we have Billy Thorpe and the Aztecs with "Most People I Know Think That I'm Crazy."

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2: Hello there, this is Michael Lynch. Labor admits that there are spending pressures on the budget as interest rates are set to reach a 15-year high. Federal politics editor Michael Packey on that.
3: The Albanese government is preparing to hand down the final budget outcome, which squares the books for the last financial year. It'll show the underlying deficit is $6 billion lower than forecast in the May budget, mainly driven by stronger income tax revenue and commodity exports. One Nation MP, Barnaby Joyce, has told Seven we shouldn't get too excited, arguing Labor must slash its own spending to address high inflation.
4: The lights that they see at the end of the tunnel is the train coming to run them over.
3: Finance Minister Katie Gallagher admits the situation is still challenging due to the conflict in the Middle East.
5: And that war is having impacts not just at the petrol bowser but across the board.
3: The Reserve Bank has started its two-day board meeting with expectations the official cash rate could rise to 4.6%, its highest level since 2011.
2: Counter-terror police in Britain are investigating a major incident near a rural Air Force base used by the United States as a forward operating location, including to launch strikes on Iran. Five men have been arrested on explosives and terror charges. Police say they received a call during the night about three suspicious vehicles driving towards the Fairford RAF base in southern England. Chief Constable of Gloucestershire Police, Maggie Blythe, says that's how officers came to make the arrests.
6: These arrests will no doubt have caused some shock and anxiety, and we want those living locally to RAF Fairford and across Gloucestershire to be sure and to know that as agencies we're working closely together to support them.
2: To federal politics, and One Nation continues to make inroads against Labor across key states. Federal politics reporter Nelson Scott says that's the finding of latest analysis. Crisis talks are now taking place to discuss a contentious plan to help tackle staffing issues for air traffic controllers at Sydney Airport. Air Services Australia is looking at having no controllers at the airport while tomorrow's curfew is in effect. ATC experts say this is just one of multiple possible solutions now being considered. South Australian TAFE teachers have rejected the state government's latest pay offer. A ballot has seen them turn down the proposal for a second time following more than 22 months of negotiations and repeated industrial action. 27 people have been killed in two mass shootings which unfolded within hours of each other in South Africa. 17 people died when 8 gunmen stormed a bar near Johannesburg. 10 people were killed outside an entertainment venue in a separate incident near Cape Town. In our medical news, the rate of Australian teenagers sitting out an international test due to cognitive, behavioural or emotional disabilities has more than tripled over the past two decades. The surge reflects the steep rise in the number of students being diagnosed with conditions including autism and ADHD. This is our national news. In the wake of Brisbane's spectacular grand final victory over Fremantle on Saturday, Lions coach Chris Fagan has addressed mounting retirement speculation. Fagan has been at the helm for the past 10 years, during which time he's led his team to three back-to-back premierships. Great though that is, he's told Nine the responsibility and the pressure can be relentless.
7: I just got to work out whether I still want that in my life or I don't. If I don't go on, I still want to stay involved in footy in some way, shape or form, but I want to be able to do it properly if I'm going to keep going. I don't want to take any shortcuts. Because I never want my players to take shortcuts, so that'll be the question that I have to ask myself.
2: Well, it's been 25 years in the making, but Newcastle Knights fans are preparing for their team to head into Sunday's NRL Grand Final after their stunning defeat over the Penrith Panthers yesterday. 2001 Premiership winning coach Michael Hagan says it was a spectacular outcome.
8: I'm just really excited about their chances, and I don't think they fear anyone too much, and I think they're a good chance. I thought they were a good chance against South, the Warriors and Panthers, and I I think they're a great chance against the Roosters on Sunday.
2: To soccer, and in a heap of UEFA Nation League matches overnight, the Netherlands were winners against Serbia 2-1, while Greece stunned Germany 1-0. Denmark ran out 2-0 winners over Wales. Portugal outplayed Norway 2-1, while Ireland won a tense match over Israel 3-0, with players refusing to shake hands before the game because of Israel's war in Gaza. That's sport on Australian Independent Radio News.
9: Fraser Coast weather.
10: The current temperature on the Fraser Coast is 24 degrees. The wind is from the south at 13 kilometres per hour, with gusts of up to 22 kilometres per hour. And the forecast for the rest of the day on the Fraser Coast is to reach a maximum of 25 degrees, partly cloudy, a medium chance of showers, most likely in the evening. The winds southeasterly, 15 to 20 kilometres per hour, becoming light in the evening. The Hervey Bay Waters forecast is for southeasterly winds at 10 to 15 knots, the seas below 1 metre, the swell north to northeasterly below 1 metre. Low tide will be at 3:39 this afternoon at 0.7 of a metre, and then high tide will be at 9:29 this evening at 3.52 metres. And that is our new sports and weather, updated right here on Fraser Coast FM 107.5, where we are live and local.
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Michael Franks there with Popsicle Toes. And before that, we had Gary Lewis and the Playboys with the Diamond Ring, this Diamond Ring. It's 14 minutes past two, and we're going to move on with Free and Wishing Well, and then Mondo Rock with Cool World.

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2: 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The time is now 29 minutes to 3. Next we have Alex Warren, which is a latest song of his called Ordinary, and then Guy Sebastian with Angels Brought Me Here.
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0: 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Are you ready?
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2: The Drive program is coming up after 3 o'clock, and Paul Michael's here ready to take over in the studio. He'll be with you right through until 6 o'clock. It's time now for me to sign off, so thank you to all of our sponsors, the associate members, and of course to you, the listener. I hope you've had a great afternoon. The time is now 12 minutes to 3. And to take us up to the 3 o'clock news, we're going to have Aqua with Dr. Jones, The Blessed Union of Souls with I Believe, and then Rod Stewart with This Old Heart of Mine. So take care, and until next time.

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2: Good afternoon, this is Michael Lynch. The federal government says higher superannuation and investment returns have delivered a welcome boost to its coffers. This year's final budget figures reveal the underlying deficit is roughly $6 billion lower than predicted in May. It was initially thought that high commodity prices drove the windfall revenue. Treasurer Jim Chalmers says the broader economy is strong and has helped deliver the improvement.
3: Our responsible economic management has given us one of the strongest budgets in the G20. We have much, much lower debt to GDP than the major advanced economy.
2: Police in the UK have arrested five men near an RAF base in southwest England on suspicion of preparing a terrorist attack. RAF Fairford has been used by the United States military to carry out strikes on Iranian missile sites since the start of last year. A local farmer raised the alert after noticing three suspicious-looking vehicles in his area in the dead of night. Director of Strategic Analysis Australia, Michael Shoebridge, says it appears the attack was imminent.
4: It looks like this was close to an actual attack. It wasn't a few people, you know, in a garage making explosives disrupted early. They'd brought the improvised explosives close to the base and they were doing stuff with them late at night.
2: If latest polling is on the money, a One Nation federal government now appears to have more support in both New South Wales and Queensland than Labor and the Coalition. Pauline Hanson's party is favoured by a 31% primary vote in New South Wales ahead of the ALP on 30. The poll suggests that the minor party is least popular in Victoria on 25%. But according to latest analysis, Anthony Albanese remains preferred Prime Minister, while Pauline Hanson trails 44-56. As preferred PM. The Mayor of Fremantle, Ben Lawler, says an alleged attack on police during the aftermath of the city's AFL Grand Final defeat is not reflective of their close-knit community. Six people are each facing multiple charges, including assault and obstructing public officers. Mayor Lawler and other Fremantle locals say violence is not what they expected from Dockers supporters, win or lose. One of the world's most powerful batteries, located on the New South Wales central coast, is now fully operational. The Waratah Super Battery at the old Munmorah coal-fired power station has the capacity to deliver 850 megawatts of power. At its maximum output, the battery can power up to 340,000 households at peak demand. Energy Corporation of New South Wales Acting Chief Executive Mark Westbrook says the battery will help improve grid reliability.
5: During peak periods, we can run the grid much harder than we could otherwise do because the battery's there. And so that means during normal times, we can deliver a lot more supply of energy.
2: Krista Pike is now less than 3 days away from execution by lethal injection. 50-year-old Pike has spent more than 30 years on death row after she was sentenced at the age of 18 for the murder of 19-year-old Colleen Slemmer. If there's no reprieve by Wednesday, Pike will become the first woman executed in Tennessee in more than 200 years. This is AIR National News. Well, with the Knights' first grand final appearance in 25 years just days away, they and their supporters are in a state of high excitement and great expectations today. Despite public transport dramas for the trip, Knights great Kurt Gidley says there was a sea of red and blue in Sydney as the side posted its historic win over the Panthers.
6: More and more blue and red around town, whether it's flags or businesses with streamers and the bloody butchers having red and blue sausages in the front counter. And that was me. I was a butcher in 2001 and I was making red and blue snags in the lead up to the 2001 grand final. So this week's going to explode for sure.
2: The Brisbane Lions are still celebrating after clinching their third AFL grand final win on Saturday. Their win came after a nail-biting end to the fourth quarter against the Dockers that saw the Lions claim a 96-89 victory. But veteran Dane Zorko says they're now ready for the break.
7: There's a lot that goes into getting to the last week every single year. And it's a tough competition, and we play a very taxing sort of brand of football, high energy. And it was just nice to just exhale and just be like, oh, righto. These next 2 weeks off, like, it's a complete decompress.
2: The privatisation of Big Bash franchises has cost Mike Baird his position as chairman of Cricket Australia. Baird says he lost support of New South Wales cricket and that it's in the best interest of the sport for him to walk away entirely. That's sport on Australian Independent Radio News.
8: Fraser Coast weather.
9: The current temperature on the Fraser Coast is sitting at 25 degrees, with the wind from the east at 20 kilometres per hour, with wind gusts up to 27 kilometres per hour. Now for tomorrow, we can expect a minimum temperature of 15 degrees, with a maximum of 23. It'll be a partly cloudy day with a high chance of showers, most likely in the morning. The winds southeasterly, 20 to 30 kilometres per hour. And if you're taking your boat out tomorrow, well, the wind will be southeasterly, 15 to 25 knots. The seas around 1 metre, increasing to 1.5 metres during the morning. And the swell northeasterly below 1 metre. The next low tide is forecast to be 0.7 metres at 3:39 p.m. And the next high tide is forecast to be 3.52 metres at 9:29 p.m. And that is our news, sports and weather. 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

And a very good afternoon to you, Fraser Coast, and welcome to Monday Drive Time. I'm Paul Michael, and I'll be here with you right up until 6 p.m. And as always, a great selection of music to keep you company as the first working day of the week starts to come to an end. A huge thank you to Margie, as always, for the great show she just put up for us for the last 3 hours. And Margie will be back again on Thursday to do it all over again. But for us, well, you know, if you're driving home, as always, take it easy on the roads. If you are home already, well, you've got a great way to spend the rest of your day.

couple of great hit singles to start the show off with today. Mr. Billy Joel there, and Tell Her About It. And first up, the coolest daddies of them all, Daddy Cool, and they were at the Rock House. What a couple of great songs. More great songs coming your way this hour from Shepherd, Michael Jackson, the Hoodoo Gurus, and Deep Purple as well. And up next, here's the lovely Jennifer Hudson with Spotlight.

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3: Well, if you love going to the markets, boy, you're going to be spoilt this week, because have a listen to this. Markets starting this week will be from Wednesday, 30th September, at markets at the Pier at Yarangan at the usual time from 7am through till 12:30. Then on Thursday, the Maryborough markets will be on from 7am till 12 noon. On Saturday, you've got three markets to choose from. The first one is the Howard Country Markets at Steely Street in Howard, 7am till 12 noon. Markets at the Pier, 7am till 12:30, and the Torquay Beachside Markets as well from 7am through till 1pm as well. And if you miss out on all of those, well, don't worry, because on Sunday, the Nickenbar Markets will be on. And of course, you know they're at the Animal Refuge, starting at 6am and going right through till 12 noon. With the current time at 29 minutes to 4, and up next, here's Olivia Dean with her latest single, So Easy.

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1: Where the time is 2 minutes to 4, and at 4 o'clock we're going to have all your news, sports and weather. And it takes up in news, how about a song from Creedence, and it's Travelin' Band.

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2: Good afternoon, this is Michael Lynch. A bigger tax take has helped reduce Australia's budget deficit by $6 billion over the last financial year. The Albanese government says most of the improvement has come from the superannuation system, not from commodity exports. The government admits the economy is facing headwinds from the conflict in the Middle East. And central to those headwinds for those struggling to pay mortgages are interest rates, with some economists predicting that the next could come as early as tomorrow, which would increase monthly repayments by about $120 a month. Social researcher Mark McCrindle says a new mortgage is becoming increasingly unattainable for the average Australian.
3: Not only do most Australians in this study say that housing affordability is much worse now than it was for the previous generation, 7 in 10 say it's going to get worse into the future. In fact, most say the longer you leave it to buy a home, the worse it's going to get.
2: Five men have been arrested outside a Royal Air Force base in southwest England on suspicion of preparing a terrorist attack. A major incident was declared and about 80 homes in the town of Wilford were evacuated as a precaution. The US military has been using the base to carry out strikes on Iranian missile sites. Donald Trump telling reporters the five men have been under investigation for some time.
4: Working with Britain, it was an amazing job. We had them under investigation. They were looking to do big damage to our port, and working with the British worked out great.
5: Were they migrants?
4: It may have been Scotland Yard. I don't know. We worked with a lot of them.
2: A Queensland police officer is being praised for his bravery after he chased down a suspect despite suffering significant knife wounds. Officers were responding to reports of a disturbance between two men in Hemant yesterday when he was allegedly stabbed repeatedly in the neck. The 35-year-old accused was due in court today on two counts of attempted murder. Police Union President Shane Pryor says the constable has made a marvellous recovery.
6: He's in really good spirits. Don't make any mistakes on this. He's got quite the journey in terms of medically, but he's in the right place at the PA hospital with the right medical staff around him to get him through this next challenging phase.
2: In our medical news, a new study has debunked some common body clock myths around daylight saving. Sarah Patterson reports.
7: It's long been argued that winding our clocks back or forward can negatively impact our mental health. But Melbourne-based researchers who analysed 157 prior studies across 36 countries have found no significant link between clock transitions and increased rates of depression, manic episodes, substance abuse, or suicide. They say that while minor shifts in sleep patterns can cause brief tiredness or sometimes make us feel a bit jet-lagged, the study's data shows no evidence of substantial psychological impairment.
2: In our showbiz news, pop icon Madonna has taken home three trophies, including Artist of the Year at MTV Video Music Awards in Los Angeles. The 68-year-old led the nominations for the first time in 28 years, ahead of Taylor Swift. This is AIR National News. The greatest win in rugby league history. That's how Newcastle Knights coach Justin Holbrook has described his side's 22-14 defeat of the Penrith Panthers yesterday. Despite being a man down for more than half the game, the Panthers pushed for a winning try in the final minute, only for Sandon Smith to intercept a pass and race away 90 metres to put the game to bed. Knights centre Bradman Best telling the continuous call team he was praying Smith would get them home.
8: And when he had about 30 to go, I knew he was home.
2: The victory will see the Novocastrians take on the Roosters in next Sunday's NRL Grand Final. In the AFLW, the Dockers yesterday snapped a six-game losing streak against the Adelaide Crows, running out winners 9-6-60 to 5-5-35. Frio led from the start to finish, Kiara Bowers starring with a game-high 30 possessions and two goals. Hayley Miller's goal from the boundary line in the first minute of play took her to the club's all-time leading goal kicker. overtaking Gemma Horton with 41 majors. The Wallabies have held on with just 11 players in the dying stages to beat the world champion Springboks 42-38 in Perth. And in basketball, the Adelaide 36ers have moved to a 2-1 record to start the season after taking care of Cairns 83-69 at home. That's sports on Australian Independent Radio News.
5: Fraser Coast weather.
9: The current temperature on the Fraser Coast is sitting at 24 degrees, with the wind from the east at 18 kilometres per hour and wind gusts up to 25 kilometres per hour. Now for tomorrow, we can expect a minimum temperature of 15 degrees with a maximum of 23. It'll be a partly cloudy day with a high chance of showers, most likely in the morning. The winds southeasterly, 20 to 30 kilometres per hour. And for all of you going out on the waters tomorrow, well, the wind will be southeasterly, 15 to 25 knots. The seas around 1 metre, increasing to 1.5 metres during the morning, and the swell northeasterly below 1 metre. The next high tide is forecast to be 3.52 metres at 9:29 p.m. and the next low tide is forecast to be 0.57 metres at 3:56 a.m. And that is our news, sports and weather. 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

Oh, there you go. For all you NRL fans, with the grand final coming up this weekend, Tina Turner and The Best. What a great track. And of course, first up, we had ZZ Top with Gimme All Your Lovin'. For more great music coming your way this hour, from The Cars, Banana Oil, Alicia Dixon and the Rockmelons. And a big thank you to Gucci. I did get your text, Gucci. Thank you. And I'm glad you're enjoying the music. And coming up next, here's Jamiroquai with Corner of the Earth.

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2: 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I play Latin, pop, Aussie, rock. 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
1: Well, bookings are now open for the Fraser Coast's annual Lines in the Sand Festival. Now, this is a three-day program of author talks, workshops, and creating activities for all ages. It runs from Friday the 13th to Sunday the 15th of November. And this year's lineup includes well-known authors, broadcasters, poets, and storytellers as well. And it's including Richard Glover, Deborah Oswald, Declan Fay, Hudo the Goddess, Dr. Lara Chan Gray, Peter Caravas, Kate Middleton, and Sally Piper, and also a whole lot more. There'll also be local authors as well and illustrator show books featuring talented writers and artists from across the Fraser Coast region. Now, all sessions are free, however, bookings are essential. And to book, just go straight to the Fraser Coast Council's webpage. Now, with a time of 28 minutes to 5, and up next, here is Morgan Wallen with his latest single, Been By Now.

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1: 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And to take us up to the news, here's the Eagles with James Dean.

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2: I'm Mark Dransfield. The Prime Minister says global inflation remains an issue ahead of an expected interest rate hike this week. Most economists predict the Reserve Bank will raise the cash rate to a 15-year high of 4.6%. Labor maintains its spending levels are not contributing to cost of living pressures. Anthony Albanese says he's listening to the concerns of ordinary Australians.
3: Global inflation is an issue, and we know that that's the case. We know some people are doing it tough. And that's why we're taking action to provide cost of living support.
2: An education expert says reports of international students changing courses in a bid to prolong their stay in Australia are overblown. News Corp reports foreigners are exploiting the student visa system by course hopping. But International Education Association of Australia Chief Executive Phil Honeywood says the vast majority do go back home after graduating.
4: Over 80% of these international students actually return home after they do their first course. Some of them are allowed to stay and are separate visa and work full-time for 2 years to pay back their student loan, but the overwhelming majority take their world-class qualification back to the home country.
2: Australia's Criminal Intelligence Commission warns crime-as-a-service platforms are fueling underworld crime across the country. The body says encrypted platforms, which crime figures use to order attacks, are becoming increasingly popular. Retired Detective Charlie Bezina says the surge in so-called crime tasker sites is worrying.
5: This technology is playing a larger role in ways into recruitment, and the encrypted messaging, et cetera, is just making it much more difficult for policing to do it.
2: Overseas, and police in the UK have arrested five men near an RAF base in southwest England on suspicion of preparing a terrorist act. RAF Fairford has been used by the US military to carry out strikes on Iranian missile sites since the start of last year. Meantime, there are concerns about the vulnerability of Australia's subsea cables. Three of Australia's 16 international subsea cables have been damaged in recent months. Damage is often accidentally caused by ship anchors, but experts say they can also be deliberately damaged. Curtin University's Data Science Innovation Hub Director Alex Jenkin says any damage can cause serious problems.
6: These cables are essentially the extension cords of the internet that connect Australia to Asia and other countries, to ensure that we have fast internet connections all around the world. So when one of them breaks, it is a big deal because then all of our internet traffic has to get routed around much longer routes, and it can cause huge problems for industry and consumers.
2: Air medical news, and human breath may be able to help identify lung cancer, meaning in the future, invasive testing will no longer be needed. New research from Griffith University has used an electronic or e-nose to use breath samples to distinguish between cancerous and non-cancerous lung nodules. Professor Charmindi Panyadira says doing biopsies of lung tissue is difficult, and they're proposing using samples of patients' breath as part of their pilot study.
7: Based on that, we have identified a number of markers that may pave into a clinical trial to test these markers, whether we can use them to triage lung cancer patients from benign versus malignant. It will be a game changer. It will transform current clinical management.
2: This is AIR National News. Roosters halfback Sam Walker admits he couldn't help but smile for his good mate Santon Smith during the night's miracle win over the Panthers. Smith inspired a second half comeback, scoring two tries. Walker says he won't be cheering him on when they meet in the grand final on Sunday.
8: Cheering at the TV, cheering him on, and you know, it's pretty cool to see him to do such a great job down there. He's worked so hard with his football, and really happy for him.
2: Meantime, Knights hooker Phoenix Crossland has been referred directly to the judiciary for the hip drop tackle which saw him sent off. AFL, and as Brisbane's premiership party continues, Chris Fagan is weighing up his future. Eddie Summerfield reports.
9: Chris Fagan is weighing up his coaching future.
10: A job that requires a hell of a lot of energy.
9: Already contracted for next year, but that's not front of mind.
10: The responsibility and the pressure is quite relentless, and I just got to work out whether I still want that in my life.
9: Fagan, popular with players, veteran Dane Zorko says Fagan has no obligation to stay at the Lions.
11: He has our blessings. He's done more than enough for for us.
9: As for the suitors to take over, if Fagan is to walk, football manager Danny Daly not ruling himself out.
12: I'd like to, but it's up to the club to decide what they want to do. They might want to head in a new direction.
2: And Team USA has won golf's President's Cup with a record-breaking final day comeback over the internationals. Australian Independent Radio News.
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0: The current temperature on the Fraser Coast is sitting at 23 degrees, with wind from the east at 14 kilometres per hour, with wind gusts up to 22 kilometres per hour. Now for tomorrow, we can expect a minimum temperature of 15 degrees, with a maximum of 23. It'll be a partly cloudy day with a medium chance of showers most likely in the morning. The winds southeasterly, 25 to 35 kilometres per hour. And for all you boaties out there, the weather for tomorrow will be the wind will be southeasterly, 15 to 25 knots. The seas around 1 metre, increasing to 1.5 metres during the morning, and the swell northeasterly below 1 metre. The next high tide is forecast to be 3.52 metres at 9:29 p.m. And the next low tide is forecast to be 0.57 metres at 3:56 a.m. And that is our news, sports and weather. 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

Another couple of great tracks to start off the third and final hour of our show, with Crosby, Stills, Nash and Young with Everybody I Love You. And first up, Gallery with their 1972 hit single, Nice to Be With You. Well, it's nice to be with you for the last hour of the show, but stick around because you'll be hearing more songs from Queen, Samantha Jade, Nick Gilder and the Beach Boys. But up next is JPY, and he wants to do it with you.

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1: Oh, and Jutta has arrived in the studio, ready to take over the chair straight after 6 o'clock news, so make sure you stick around for some more fantastic music from all around the world. But up next, how about a song from Nick Gilder with his 1978 hit single, Hot Child in the City.

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1: The fact that Meghan Trainor is literally mother right now...

Well, it looks as if we've come to the end of another great show. 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I hope you've enjoyed listening to the music as much as I've enjoyed playing it for you. 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
2: I'm Mark Transfield. The federal opposition argues government spending is too high, putting pressure on inflation and interest rates. The final budget outcome has been released, showing the underlying deficit is $6 billion lower for the last financial year. The federal government admits a bigger tax take has contributed to the improvement, but Liberal leader Angus Taylor says it's not good for households.
3: Government, the FBO, is another sign that hope is not there. The Deputy Prime Minister told us there's light at the end of the tunnel. Well, I don't know what light he's talking about. We know the tunnel, but there's not a lot of light there for hardworking Australians who are really struggling right now.
2: A facility at Sydney's Silver Border Correction Complex is reopening to help deal with a surge of alleged domestic violence offenders on remand. Jefferson Shaw reports.
4: The Dandaloo Centre here at Silverwater in Sydney's West will reopen early next year under a $47 million investment to bring online more than 500 prison beds. An additional 315 spaces will be fast-tracked for Parkley Correctional Centre. It follows a record number of people on remand due to DV bail reforms in New South Wales. Correctional Services Minister Analak Chanthavong says of the more than 6,000 people in custody across the state, close to 3,000 are on remand.
5: Increasing the capacity of our prisons must go hand in hand with our tougher laws.
4: Jefferson Shaw, Silverwater Correctional Complex.
2: Overseas now, and the arguments for and against the death penalty in the United States have been brought into sharp focus, with Krista Pike now just days away from execution by lethal injection. Michael Lynch reports.
6: 50-year-old Pike has spent more than 30 years in prison after she was sentenced to death at the age of 18 for the murder of 19-year-old Colleen Schlemmer. Those opposing her execution are not challenging her murder conviction, and nor is she. Their argument is that not even the state has the right to take a life. All legal and judicial avenues to have Pike's death sentence quashed have failed, and only the last-minute intervention of the state's Governor Bill Lee can now save her. If her execution goes ahead on September 30, she will become the first woman executed by Tennessee in more than 200 years.
2: A driver has been caught allegedly travelling at almost 200 kilometres an hour in Mount Isa. The 26-year-old has been issued a six-month licence suspension and a fine in excess of $1,900. In air medical news, shingles affects more than 100,000 Australians every year. Adelaide University's Professor Adrian Esterman says risk sharply increases after the age of 50, and people need to have a chat with their medical practitioner to reduce that risk.
7: Everybody in Australia has had chickenpox when they were a child. And what happens is the actual virus then sits in people's nerves and just stays there dormant for year after year after year. And then later on in life, when your immune system starts not being as effective or you have chronic conditions, it comes and whacks you and you get shingles.
2: And the Commonwealth Bank has wound up its association with the Qantas Frequent Flyer program in preparation for the upcoming changes to credit and debit card surcharges announced by the Reserve Bank. The Commonwealth has launched an in-house reward system. Finally, to the Australian share market, the All Ords has closed up 5 points at 88.50. One Australian dollar is buying 70.17 US cents. This is AIR National News. Nathan Cleary has undergone surgery on the compound leg fracture he suffered in Penrith's season-ending loss to Newcastle. Knights hooker Phoenix Crossland has been referred directly to the NRL judiciary over the tackle. Meantime, Roosters star Connor Watson's hopes of playing in the grand final remain in doubt due to concussion protocols. Essendon has appointed former Sydney coach John Longmire as head of football performance. Meantime, AFL great Joel Selwood is expecting Chris Fagan to retire from coaching after completing that premiership three-peat. The 65-year-old Brisbane coach is weighing up his future despite being contracted to the Lions for next season. Selwood's told the AFL Footy Fix Daily podcast he can't see Fagan chasing a fourth straight flag.
8: Well, I don't, personally. I just felt the exhaustion in him after the game. I got close to him and congratulated him. But I wouldn't be surprised if this is the big flex on the way out to say, that's all I've got.
2: And Wallabies skipper Harry Wilson is determined to keep delivering for fans after a win over the Springboks at Perth Stadium. Australia stunned the world champs, holding on with 11 men for a 42-38 win, sealing the Mandela Challenge plate. Wilson says the crowd got them home.
9: To give them a result like this at home was really special, and I guess doing the lap at the end of the game, seeing so many Aussies there staying around just to wave to us and get around us was really special, and everyone's behind us, and it is special to win like that at home.
2: Australian Independent Radio News.
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11: In Hervey Bay, it's currently 21.1 degrees. In Mirabah, it's 21.3 degrees. For tomorrow, we will have a minimum of 15, a maximum of 23, and a shower or two. Let's see what. And in Mirabah, they will have a minimum of 15, a maximum of 23, and they have some shower or one shower or two as well there. And let's see the Hervey Bay waters forecast. Until midnight, the winds are southeasterly with 10 to 15 knots, the seas are below 1 meter, as well as north to northeasterly below 1 meter. And for tomorrow, the winds will be southeasterly with 15 to 25 knots. The seas will be around 1 meter, increasing to 1 to 1.5 meter during the morning, and the swell is northeasterly below 1 meter. And the Hervey Bay tide times at 9:29 p.m. We have a high tide of 3.52 meter, and in the morning at 3:56 a.m. we have a low tide of 57 centimeter. And that's the weather for tonight and for tomorrow. If you want to find out more about it, you can go to this webpage and have a look there.
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11: And hello and welcome. Yes, it is Monday night and here we are, travelling the world on a song again. Your host for tonight is Jutta. I'm with you right up to 9 o'clock. First, a big thank you to Paul for the great music. Have a safe trip home. See you again next Monday. Well, to all our listeners, wherever they are, all over the world, all over Australia, all over the Fraser Coast, so wonderful to have you all around. And we hope you enjoy the music I bring tonight. But let's start with the Rooster's Wedding, and then we go to the first request. Here we go, the Roosters.

0: the rooster smelling, he just has to be. Well, we come to the first request for tonight, especially for Heidi and Roy, for Ola and Christiane, for Sylvia, Hertha, Babsi, Erwin, Winfried, Uwe and Erika in the German chat room. For we send a big hello to Cecile because we have some yodeling coming up and all the others come a bit later. And well, we start with Freddie Quinn and we have Gerd Wendland, a little bit from everywhere. Here we go.
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8: 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Great food, great people, great cause. Be sure to be there. That's this coming Thursday, the 1st of October. 1st of October already, my goodness me, where did the time go? Well, we sent another request out, and that request goes out to Franz, to Lutz, to Oswald and Klaus. Well, we have Gitte coming up again. We have Antonia, Hansel Hinterseer, and Heino. Well, here we go.

a few Oktoberfest hits. Yes, Oktoberfest started yesterday. And there's lots of fun there, lots of music, lots of beer, lots of cheese, sausages, and everything you can imagine. Well, I play a little bit more later on, but we go on with more music. You're listening to the Multicultural Program, where we travel the world on a song. My name is Jutta. I'm with you right up to 9 o'clock.

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3: Maribyrnong wasn't named after Mary Poppins, but there is a link. Pamela Travers, the author of this popular children's story, was born here. You can have your photo taken with Mary's statue on the corner of Kent and Richmond Streets. There is other memorabilia of the practically perfect nanny around the city as well. Each June-July school holidays, the city celebrates with the Mary Poppins Festival, which is supercalifragilistic fun.
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1: 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Well, we do have another request coming up, and that is a request from France, with lots of love and hugs from Mike to Julia. They're listening in on the internet in France, so we do have some French music just for the two of you and to everybody else who likes French music.

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7: 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Well, this is a multicultural program where we travel the world on a song. Yes, we do have the doggy songs coming up, and I know that Zoe is waiting for them. So we say hello to Zoe, to Lucy, to Chucky, to Lizzie, to Bobby and Danny, to Ralph and Mishka, to Christina and George and Bailey and Alex and Danny, to Rocky, Bonnie, Miley, Charlie and Pika, and to the two cats, to Chloe and to Odin. And yes, we do start with Bob the Kelpie for our doggies, and then we have the cat song. And the cat song, I know that Roy likes that one very much, so here we go.

0: I call her Pat. 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She just likes to sleep. I've got a dog, well, you've heard about Bob. He rounds up the sheep. When Bob the dog sees Pat the cat sleeping in the sun, that's when Bob decides it might be time to have some fun. He creeps up so quietly till he's close to her ear. Then he barks out loudly, and she jumps up in fear.
1: Meow, meow.
0: And the dog is barking.
1: Woof, woof, woof.
0: The cat's meowing.
1: Meow.

0: and round. 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You should see her scoot. And over the log comes Bob the dog, still in hot pursuit. Racing through the farmyard, scattering all the chooks. The rooster starts his crowing, giving them beady looks. Racing through the fields now, the sheep are so confused. The cow just starts her mooing, she's not at all amused. Yes, the cow is mooing,
1: moo, moo, moo.
0: And the rooster's crowing, and everybody's shouting.
2: Stop that noise!
0: As they go round and round. And the dog is barking, and the cat's meowing.
3: Meow, meow.
0: And everybody's shouting,
2: stop that noise!
0: As they go round and round. It's Pat the cat going flat chat straight through the fly screen door. And Bob the dog going full slog, sliding across the floor. Knocking down the table, the cups and all the milk. There's footprints in my chocolate cake and still they go full tilt. Then Pat is through the window when she zooms to the top of the tree. I need the fire brigade to get her down, but who's gonna rescue me? And the dog is barking,
2: woof, woof, woof.
0: And the cat's meowing,
3: meow, meow, meow.
0: And everybody's shouting,
2: stop that noise!
0: As they go round and round. Yeah, the dog is barking,
3: woof, woof, woof.
0: And the cat's meowing,
3: meow, meow, meow.
0: And everybody's shouting,
2: stop that noise!
0: As they go round and round. Yeah, the dog is barking,
2: woof, woof, woof.
0: And the cat's meowing,
3: meow, meow, meow.
0: And everybody's shouting,
2: stop that noise!
0: As they go round and round. Yeah, the dog is barking,
2: woof, woof, woof.
0: And the cat's meowing,
3: meow, meow, meow.
0: And everybody's shouting,
2: stop that noise!
0: As they go round and round.
4: Meow.

It's a disco duck. We send our doggies to bed. Yes, Zoe, Lucy, Chucky, Lissy, Bobby and Danny, Rolf and Mishka, Christina and George, Bailey, Alex and Danny, Rocky, Bonnie and Miley, and Charlie and Pika, and our two pussycats, Chloe and Odin. It's time to go to bed now. Yep, time to go to bed. You had your doggy song, and next week again, we play now for the parents, especially for Elaine, Sue, and Heidi. We have a little bit of Elvis for you coming up, and we have our usual song coming up too. Here we go.

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And back to a little bit of quieter music. We have Procol Harum coming up with The Writer Shade of Pale. We have Jeffrey Gilmore coming up with a nice song as well. Mighty on Fraser Coast FM 107.5.

0: I think everybody knows that song, The Seekers and Speak to the Sky. But we have more lined up. Yeah, believe me, we have Rocco Granata. We have another Elvis song coming up. And yes, Heidi, I know you like it. And Sue as well. Here we go.
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1: 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Shine on the one that's gone and left me blue. 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
17: Well, it is 21 minutes past 18. Time has gone so fast now here. We have, yes, of course, I do not forget the yodeling. It's coming up right now. And Cecile, I know you like it. And so does Roy and many other listeners. Yeah.

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7: Ladies and gentlemen, this is Mambo number 5.

That was actually named African Fantasy from the Carnival in Africa. Well, we have a song coming up for JD now. And yes, JD, it is your favorite song. And then we have a little bit more information right here on Fraser Coast FM 107.5. It's 16 minutes to 9.

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It's 9 minutes to nine, and for me, it's time to say good night. I would like to say thank you for all the calls and messages we had tonight. It's always good to hear that you enjoy the music. To all our listeners, wherever they are, all over the world, all over Australia, all over the Fraser Coast, thank you for being with us, and thank you for listening in. To all our listeners who had a birthday, anniversary, happy birthday, happy anniversary, and many, many more to come. And yes, so you were six yesterday. Well, to all our listeners who don't feel too well, we wish you a speedy recovery, and we send lots of love and hugs your way. But to all our listeners, thanks for being with us, and thank you for listening. And don't forget, I will be back next Monday with more music. We have Judy Dumel coming up as Good Night, My Dear Friends, and Charlie Lansbow with My Forever Friend, and they will take me home. Good night from Utah.

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1: It's just after 9 o'clock, and that means it's time for Fraser Coast Easy. So sit back, put your feet up, and enjoy the mellow sounds. Because you're easy

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The glory that was Rome is of another day. Well, I was terribly alone and forgotten in Manhattan.

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1: Brothers, sisters, listen to what we say. Moaning and groaning won't drive those blues away. Lift up your voices and songs. You know you've all done wrong.

Whenever there's music, the devil kicks. Oh, you don't allow music by the river Styx. You're wicked and you're depraved.

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And I know it's stupid to be mad about the boy. I'm so ashamed of it, but must admit the

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I've done the best I could. That's why I know that one of these days, it won't be long, you'll come walking through that same door. And I can imagine in my mind that these are the

The clock has struck 12. The witching hour has just begun. And so has Midnight to Dawn. Aussie artist and Aussie hits from now until sunrise. So, all you night owls, settle down and settle in. Because the time is just after midnight.

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I really got to say, there's an amazing vibe coming off you guys tonight. Alrighty, thank you. Alright, this song, what day is it? It's Friday. That is, it's exactly right. Exactly right, sir.

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the deep, I am changing. There's a calmness in knowing I've been born for the ages. Oh.

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0: The most common forms of fraud reported by Australians were credit card fraud, 42%, purchase scams, 40%, and social media account hacks at 39%. Financial services and banking were the sectors where people most frequently report experiencing fraud, followed by e-commerce and government services. Fraud in telecommunications, retail, utilities, and healthcare is also prevalent, highlighting how fraud risks are extending across multiple sectors.
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Captain Morgan. Not to mention Carl, George, and Tammy, and Loretta, Burl, Willie Nelson, Big John Cash. How about old Jimmy Buffett? Bring him in there. That sun shining. George Strait, old friend. Can't forget Hank Jr. and all his rowdy friends.

sun is up and the coffee is brewing. But there is one thing missing. Oh yes, The Breakfast Show on Fraser Coast FM. 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
2: Good morning, I'm Lee Harrison. A surge in tax revenue has contributed to a $6 billion improvement to the nation's budget. Nelson Scott reports.
3: The Albanese government has delivered the final budget outcome, settling the accounts for the last financial year. The underlying deficit is now $6 billion lower than forecast in May, driven largely by stronger tax revenues across business, superannuation and investments. But high inflation continues to strain the economy, which Treasurer Jim Chalmers blames on the conflict in the Middle East.
4: We know that these are difficult days for people who are under pressure already.
3: The opposition's Tim Wilson says government spending is out of control and households are paying the price.
5: That's why when Australians go to the supermarket, they're getting less in their trolley.
3: The Reserve Bank is expected to raise the official cash rate on Tuesday to 4.6%, its highest level in 15 years. Nelson Scott, Canberra.
2: The Prime Minister has received an update on a major AI cyber attack as investigations into the incident continue. An OpenAI non-human agent managed to access unauthorised data from four government websites. Labor's threatened criminal charges against the tech giant. The opposition argues the breach has exposed Australia's cyber vulnerabilities. There are concerns about the vulnerability of Australia's subsea cables. Three of Australia's 16 international subsea cables have been damaged in recent months, including two off the coast of WA. Damage is often accidentally caused by ship anchors, but experts say they can also be deliberately damaged. Curtin University's Data Science Innovation Hub Director, Alex Jenkins, says any damage can cause serious problems.
6: These cables are essentially the extension cords of the internet that connect Australia to Asia and other countries to ensure that we have fast internet connections all around the world. So when one of them breaks, it is a big deal because then all of our internet traffic has to get routed around much longer routes and it can cause huge problems for industry and consumers.
2: A 45-year-old woman has been charged with domestic violence homicide after striking her spouse with a vehicle west of Brisbane. The 50-year-old man was hit at Fernvale in the Somerset region on Sunday night. Detective Inspector Michael Monago says neighbours and emergency services tried to revive the man.
7: Despite everyone's best efforts, the male was able to be revived. This is quite a traumatic incident that's occurred in a public space on a Sunday afternoon. So as you can quite rightly imagine, the public are quite distressed by what's occurred there.
2: In other news, the UK's Defence Secretary has thanked the public for their vigilance after a suspected terror plot targeting an RAF base was thwarted. Five men remain in custody after a local farmer notified police about suspicious vehicles near RAF Fairford, which has been used by US forces during the conflict with Iran. And pop icon Madonna has taken home three trophies, including Artist of the Year, at the MTV Video Music Awards in Los Angeles. The 68-year-old led the nominations for the first time in 28 years, ahead of Taylor Swift. This is Air National News. Essendon's pulled off a major off-field coup, bringing one of the AFL's most experienced football minds to the Bombers. Jordan Tunbridge reports.
8: Premiership coach John Longmire joins Essendon as general manager of AFL performance.
9: When you have someone like John, it helps attract other people too and take some of the pressure off Mark, and to have that type of person in your corner, that's a brilliant appointment.
8: Bombers grace Matthew Lloyd says Longmire will be an invaluable mentor for rookie coach Mark McVeigh and his assistants.
9: He can coach the coaches as well, and Mark's been in the game a long time but young in a sense in other areas, so obviously they've had a great relationship in their time at Sydney.
8: Longmire departs the Sydney Swans after 25 years, 14 of those as senior coach, spending the past two as executive director of club performance. Jordan Tunbridge, Melbourne.
2: To rugby league and Panthers star Nathan Cleary has taken to social media to thank supporters following surgery, vowing to make a comeback. Knights hooker Phoenix Crosland has been referred directly to the judiciary for that tackle that injured Cleary, charged with dangerous contact. Wallabies centre Hunter Pezami is facing suspension after being cited for a dangerous tackle in his side-stunning win over the Springboks. And Mike Baird is standing down as Cricket Australia chairman after losing support from New South Wales in the wake of the Big Bash privatisation. David Boone will take over the role in the interim. Australian Independent Radio News.
10: Fraser Coast weather.
11: Currently, the temperature on the Fraser Coast is 17 degrees. The wind's from the southeast at 11 kilometres per hour and gusting up to 18 kilometres per hour. Humidity's at 93%. And we're looking for a maximum of 23 today. A cloudy day with a medium chance of showers becoming less likely this morning and winds southeasterly 25 to 35 knots. Looking at an overnight low of 15 tonight and a maximum of 24 tomorrow and a partly cloudy day. If you're heading out on the waters, the winds will be southeasterly 15 to 25 knots. Seas around 1 metre, increasing to 1 to 1.5 metres during the morning. Swell will be northeasterly below 1 metre and a partly cloudy day with a 60% chance of showers. And next tide coming up, and next tide is at 10:08 a.m. and it's a high tide of 3.67 metres. And next low tide will be at 4:22 p.m. of 0.83 of a metre. That is all your news, sport and weather, updated on Fraser Coast FM 107.5, where we are live and local.
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Oh, good morning. That was Harry Styles with As It Was back from 2022. Great track from him. I do love Harry. Very good morning. It's my name, Sally. I'll be keeping you company right up until 9 o'clock with a breakfast program on this a little bit of a wet Tuesday morning, isn't it? 29th of September already. Oh, my goodness. It's almost October. It'll be October in a minute, it seems like. It's 10 minutes past six and no one's more surprised than me that I'm actually here doing a breakfast program. It's been a long time since I've done one of these, but you know, it's all a bit of fun, isn't it? So hopefully you enjoy the music that we've got coming your way. Here's a little bit more for you. I've got Michael Bubbly Bublé with My Kind of Girl.

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1: Do you like a bit of Michael Bublé? I've got a really great track that he did with Jason Derulo, a duet. I do like a duet, of course, and it's called Spicy Margarita. So maybe later I might play that one, perhaps just before Margie comes in, since that's her name, Marguerite. Anyhow, let's get on with it, shall we? Here's Another Level with I Want You for Myself.

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7: Yes, and good morning. You're with Sally this morning. Just still waking up a little bit, I think. It's 23 minutes past six and I was up very early this morning. Coming up next, I've got a little bit of razzmatazz for you from Paddy Austin and then Cascada with Hold Your Hands Up.

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6: 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Now, Fraser Coast Hospice have got their 80s Op Shop Ball coming up. 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All proceeds help Fraser Coast Hospice community. 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Tickets are $130, great value though for a great cause. And if you want to know more about what's happening at the hospice, then tune into my morning magazine program on Thursday because Alicia and the team or some of the team will be here for a chat between 10 and 11. Now let's get on with some more music. Here's a newer one from Ella Langley called Be Her. It's not Choosin' Texas, which is my favourite, but this one is pretty good. And then some Aussie artists, Frankie and Wendy with Writing on the Wall.

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That was Aussie artist Vixens of Fool with Mirror Mirror from 2023, that one. If I remember correctly, I haven't had a look, but I'm pretty sure they come, three sisters that come from up north Townsville way, something along those lines, I think. Should have checked, I suppose. But anyway, 15 minutes to 7 now, and coming up next is Rod Stewart with Blue Skies, and then the Bee Gees with To Love Somebody.

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1: Merribah's origin was as a river port. 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There are plenty of spots to have a picnic or fish. 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
1: Well, this hour's gone really fast. It's 8 minutes to seven already. At 7 o'clock, there will be a new sport and weather update for you. But to take us up to that very special time, I'd like to play for you Carrie Underwood with Quitter and Peter Frampton with Show Me the Way. Oh, I love that one. I remember going to a concert of his in Adelaide at Memorial Drive. That's where all the concerts were back then. Oh, this will bring back some memories for me, won't it? Anyway, I will be back at 7 o'clock.

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2: Good morning, I'm Lee Harrison. Interest rates may rise to their highest level in 15 years when the Reserve Bank hands down its decision this afternoon. Michael Packey reports.
3: The RBA board, which sets monetary policy, will wrap up its two-day meeting with analysts tipping the official cash rate will rise 25 basis points, taking it to 4.6%, its highest level since 2011. The potential hike comes as inflation remains stubbornly high, and the Reserve Bank says its only lever to get it down is to push up interest rates. Knowing it'll cop some of the blame, the Albanese government has taken a preemptive strike, blaming the conflict in the Middle East for the inflation problem. Michael Packey reporting.
2: The five men arrested in an alleged plot to attack a UK airbase used by US forces have been released on bail. The men, all UK nationals in their 20s who live in London, were arrested on suspicion of terror offences near RAF Fairford on Sunday. The head of UK counter-terrorism policing, Assistant Commissioner Lawrence Taylor, says the investigation is far from over.
4: The five men who were arrested are being released on police bail this afternoon. This does not mean that the investigation is over. They are subject to stringent conditions on their movement and contact with others. They absolutely remain under investigation.
2: A man's been charged over using a drone for surveillance as part of a murder plot in Sydney's southwest. The 18-year-old has been charged with conspiring to murder, a drone-related offence and other charges. A 19-year-old and 28-year-old remain before the courts. The Federal Greens are searching for their second leader in just over 12 months. Chelsea Bowden reports.
5: Larissa Waters took over the top job for the Greens in May last year, replacing Adam Bandt after he lost his lower house seat. She told the party room last night she's stepping down to focus on her health. The Queensland senator has been managing a pre-existing kidney disease, but says her condition has worsened over recent months. A party room meeting will be held this week to decide on the next leader. Senator Waters says she plans to return to Parliament in her role as a senator once her health improves. Chelsea Bowden reporting.
2: Landmarks across the country will light up blue today for Police Remembrance Day. Special services will also be held nationwide to honour officers who've lost their lives in the line of duty, along with the families left behind. Virgin Australia is being accused of blaming weather as a cover for cabin crew shortages. More than 40 flights were cancelled across the weekend as football fans flew in and out of Melbourne. It's estimated as many as 30,000 passengers were impacted by either cancellations or delays. And we're keeping hold of our mobile phones for longer. Data from Vodafone shows the number of customers continuing to use a phone that's at least 4 years old has doubled since 2021. This is Air National News. The Roosters remain hopeful Connor Watson will take his place in the NRL Grand Final against Newcastle. The veteran utility and former Knight is in doubt after suffering a concussion against the Dolphins. Halfback Sam Walker is backing Watson to be there on Sunday night.
6: I spoke to him. He's in really good spirits. He's pulled up after it okay. You wouldn't really know he's even had a knock. So he's all sticking along well, and fingers crossed, yeah, everything goes smoothly this week and he'll put himself in the best position to be able to hopefully play on Sunday.
2: As Chris Fagan weighs up his future as Brisbane coach, speculation is already growing over who could eventually replace him. Geelong coach and former Lion Chris Scott is one name being floated despite being contracted through until the end of the 2029 season. Geelong great Joel Selwood, who won two premierships under Scott at the Cats, says there could be merit in the idea.
7: Old Brisbane player, has obviously a great record up there, does love the sun too. I would find it hard to believe that he'd walk away from the Geelong side that he's built up. You know, he's just rebuilt them again.
2: And in golf, the US has come from behind to win an 11th straight President's Cup. The internationals will get a chance to break the drought at Melbourne's Kingston Heath in 2028. Australian Independent Radio News.
8: Fraser Coast weather.
9: And currently the temperature on the Fraser Coast is around 18 degrees. The wind's from the southeast at 13 kilometres per hour, gusting up to 19 kilometres per hour. Humidity sitting around 91%. Looking for a maximum of 23 today. A cloudy day, medium chance of showers becoming less likely this morning. And winds southeasterly 25 to 35 kilometres per hour. Looking at an overnight low of 15 degrees tonight and a partly cloudy day tomorrow with a maximum of 24. Harvey Bay waters forecast. Oh, I've just lost it. Oh, my goodness. I just pressed the wrong button. So out on the water, this has come from Marine Rescue Queensland. Humidity is about 93%. Barometers are 1,027 hectopascals. Temperature's about 19 degrees out there. Winds are from the southeast at about 8 knots. Seas are slight. The visibility when it's not showering isn't too bad, but other than that, it's not great, apparently. Oh, my goodness. Next high tide coming up at 10.08 a.m. of 3.67 metres, and next low tide will be at 4.22 p.m. of 0.83 of a metre. And that was nearly all your new sport and weather updated for you right here on Fraser Coast FM 107.5.
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Good morning. You're with Sally Walker this morning. I'll be keeping you company right up until 9 o'clock on this Thursday, the 29th of September, for our breakfast program. That was Guy Sebastian with Don't Worry, Be Happy, back from 2011. And of course, you'd know Guy Sebastian won Australian Idol in 2003. Seems like a long time ago, but I have been listening to his music ever since then. I fell in love with him back then, I think. Well, not in that way, but just in a, you know, fan kind of a way. But Guy's on in concert here at the Brolga in Maribyrnong next Tuesday, so I'm really looking forward to that. I've got my tickets, I've got some pretty good seats, so I'm very happy and very excited. But talking about great Australian artists that win these reality shows singing, I love the singing ones, I really enjoy them. Have you been watching The Voice? Like, wasn't Young Miller such a worthy recipient of to win that, with that version he did of Down Under with the choir backing him? If you haven't seen it, get onto YouTube or wherever it is and listen, because it just gives you goosebumps. It was absolutely fabulous and well done to him. Okay, let's get on with some more music now. I've got Billy Field with Since I Found Out.

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8: 22 minutes past seven now. Here is Ed Sheeran with Perfect.

That's what my husband sings to me on a daily basis. Of course, especially at 4:30 in the morning when we're getting up to come in here. Oh, my goodness. Manhattan Transfer's up next with The Boy from New York City. And after that, it'll be a local update with the Queensland News.

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7: Now, if you love your country music and you've got nothing to do this Saturday, get along to the Eureka Country Music Group's next concerts on the 3rd of October, and they have it every month at the Baptist Hall, the Baptist Church Hall in Fort Street in Maryborough. 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This month's special guest is Sandy Lewis, plus performances from their talented member. So they have lucky draw prizes, raffles, tombola and sausage sizzle, all that fun stuff, a great fun afternoon. If you want to know more, you can give Heather a call, 0427 972 789. And if you want to say anything to me this morning, you can send me a text on 0468 288 300. If you missed that, it's right on our website, right at the top, and you can send a text, say something, say good morning, say hello, say get off, whatever you want. So, and a good morning to all you other early birds out there today. Coming up next is Raven Lane with Love Me Not, and then Johnny Cash, Chris Christopherson, The Highwaymen, with The Highwayman.

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1: And it's now 10 minutes to 8. 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

Yes, and I think today might have been one of those days, or might be one of those days like this where it's a little bit rainy and a little bit off. Not great for the school holidays. I'm sure there's lots of indoor things you can do with the kids though. I'll see if I can find something to talk about after the next lot of news, which is coming up at 8 o'clock, of course. So to get us up to the news, sport and weather, I will give you Keith Urban with Chuck Taylor's A Song About Shoes. And Los Lobos with La Bamba.

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2: Good morning, I'm Lee Harrison. Homeowners will most likely be slugged an extra $100 a month on the average $750,000 mortgage. The Reserve Bank is expected to raise interest rates this afternoon, making it the fourth increase this year. Most economists believe the official cash rate will jump by 25 basis points to 4.6%. US President Donald Trump believes the five men arrested near a UK airbase used by the American military shouldn't have been released on bail. The British nationals were taken into custody on suspicion of preparing a terrorist act targeting RAF Fairford, which has been used by the US to launch attacks against Iran. President Trump says their release on bail was unexpected.
3: Over there, I'm surprised that they released them. I wouldn't have done that. Look, they've been very good. They worked with us very closely. We know everything about them. We would not have released them.
2: Back home, a man's been charged with using a drone for surveillance as part of a murder plot in Sydney's southwest. Dusty Fitzpatrick reports.
4: Police believe the murder plot stemmed from a conflict within a Sydney crime family over illicit drugs. The 18-year-old accused has been charged with conspiring to murder, a drone-related offence and other charges. He's been remanded in custody and is due to face court today. A 19-year-old man and a 28-year-old woman remain before the courts charged over the plot. Investigations into the incident are ongoing. Dusty Fitzpatrick, Sydney.
2: OpenAI has been called to appear before a Senate hearing into the Medicare data breach. One of the tech giant's non-human AI agents went rogue and accessed unauthorized data from four government websites. UNSW's Dr. Jake Renzella says OpenAI must be held accountable for the breach.
5: The language in which the AI companies are using to describe their agents is quite anthropomorphic, and that is an attempt, I think, to potentially try and pass blame or responsibility onto the agents rather than the company.
2: Greens leader Larissa Waters is stepping down after just 16 months in the role due to illness. She says a pre-existing kidney disease has worsened in recent months. A party room meeting will be held this week to decide on the next leader. Senator Waters will take a period of medical leave before returning to Parliament in her role as Senator for Queensland. And landmarks across the country will light up blue today for Police Remembrance Day. Special services will also be held nationwide to honour officers who've lost their lives in the line of duty, along with the families left behind. This is AIR National News. Sydney Premiership coach John Longmire is joining Essendon to work with new coach Mark McVeigh. Longmire will leave the Swans to become the Bombers' general manager of AFL performance. Bombers great Matthew Lloyd says it's a major off-field coup.
6: When you have someone like John, it helps attract other people too and take some of the pressure off Mark, and to have that type of person in your corner, that's a brilliant appointment.
2: To rugby league now, and James Tedesco is looking forward to spoiling the party of one of his former coaches in Sunday's grand final. Justin Holbrook has led Newcastle to their first decider since 2001 after two seasons as an assistant coach at the Roosters. But Tedesco says he'll still be happy to put a stop to the Knights' charge.
7: He's put himself in a great situation now, and he's done so well for him. I think it's just signing for a long deal up there because he's done a great job for him. But we'll be happy to spoil his party on Sunday.
2: Reigning Bathurst 1000 champion Matt Payne has cast doubt on whether he'll be on the supercars grid at all in 2028. The Ford driver has been linked to a GM drive, but he's told Speed Cafe he's not writing off racing overseas. And Brazil has cancelled a public training session after facing criticism from media back home following their 1-1 draw with the Socceroos. Australian Independent Radio News.
8: Fraser Coast weather. Currently, the temperature on the Fraser Coast is around 18 degrees. The wind's from the southeast at 15 kilometres per hour and gusting up to 26 kilometres per hour. Humidity is sitting at 91%, looking for a maximum of 23 today. A cloudy day with a medium chance of showers, becoming less likely this morning, and winds will be southeasterly, 25 to 35 kilometres per hour. Looking at an overnight low of 15 tonight and a cloudy, partly cloudy day tomorrow with 24 degrees. If you're heading out on the water, it's probably not that great out there. The winds are southeasterly, 15 to 25 knots. Seas around 1 metre, increasing to 1 to 1.5 metres during the morning. Swell northeasterly below 1 metre and a partly cloudy day with 60% chance of showers. And next high tide's coming up at 10:08 a.m. of 3.67 metres. Our next low tide is at 4:22 p.m. this afternoon of 0.83 of a metre. 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

Oh, good morning. My name's Sally and I will be keeping you company up until 9 o'clock this morning, and then Lynn Verner's going to take over with her morning magazine program. I can't resist kicking off an hour with something from the Supremes, and that was Where Did Our Love Go? I hope you don't get sick of them. I never do. I could listen to it all day. I've got coming up right now The New Seekers with Beg, Steal or Borrow. You know.

That's a great one, back from 1972. Coming up next is OMC with How Bizarre and Eric Hutchinson with Outside Villanova. It's 12 minutes past 8.

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7: Good morning. And as it happens, we have a station sponsor, the Bob Seger Tribute Show, which is on in November at the Brolga. But coming up right now, here's a track from Bob Seger and the Silver Bullet Band called Against the Wind.

0: Well, it's 8 minutes past 8, and as promised before, I'm going to play that little duet for you from Jason Derulo and Michael Bubbly Bublé called Spicy Margarita, and maybe Margarita, or Margie as we know her, is on her way, and we'll hear it in the car.
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0: Yeah, you should take it off.
1: Hello, my name's David. I just wanted to let you know that you can join me anytime at David's Turntable. That's where I play complete albums that you may enjoy hearing, perhaps for the first time. All you do is go to the FraserCoast.fm website, look for the tab that says Stream Shows, and in there you'll find David's Turntable. I look forward to seeing you soon. Cheers.
2: And I do hope you enjoyed that track. 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And if you see the film clip, it's quite funny to watch them singing it as well. 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And you can get down to the Hervey Bay Regional Gallery. They are open on Tuesdays to Fridays from 10 till 4 and on the weekends from 10 till 2. They are closed on Mondays, but it's not Monday, so that's fine. And they have the Get All Scribbly, the Scribbly Doodah in their creative art zone at the regional gallery there. So you can drop in for some hands-on art activities for the whole family and enjoy exploring the current exhibitions as well. It is free for the kids, so they can just get in there and get all creative, which is fantastic. And if you want to get them thinking as well, you can get them to help name the two whale sculptures at the new Hervey Bay Library. So there's several different categories for this. Entries do close on Saturday the 3rd, so that's coming up soon. So get them thinking about what they would name a couple of beautiful whales, and entry forms can be collected from the library. So it's a great opportunity to have a look around down there. It's absolutely gorgeous. Or you can go onto the website, so the Fraser Coast or Hervey Bay Library. If you Google that, that'll take you to the Council Library website. So there's a couple of things for you. All right, coming up next, I've got 27 minutes to 9, and I've got Taylor Swift with a new one from her with I Knew It, I Knew You, and then The Fortunes with That Same Old Feeling, a great 70s one.

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7: And it's 19 minutes to 9, no, it's 18 minutes to 9. And yes, Morning Magazine is coming up next and Lynn Vernon will be taking you through till 12 o'clock with some more great music and a special Indigenous program that she does as well. Coming up next, a couple of great tracks from the 80s, Crowded House with Don't Dream It's Over and Simply Red with If You Don't Know Me By Now.

Great track there from Simply Red. It's 11 minutes to nine. It's not quite time for me to go, but it is getting close. Coming up next, I've got Elton John and Dua Lipa with another wonderful duet called Cold Heart. And that's a remix, of course. And then there'll be the dad joke.

0: 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Are you ready?
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2: Oh my goodness. Well, there you go. 7 minutes to nine. That was our dad joke for this program. And Paul Michael takes a great deal of pleasure and pride in putting those together for us. So I hope you are enjoying them. I'd like to say a big thank you to all our sponsors, associate members, and you guys for joining me this morning. It was my absolute pleasure to bring you the breakfast program this week. I'll be back on Thursday, taking us up to the news, sport and weather, and Lynn Vernon's program. We've got Jay Giles Band with Give It To Me and ABBA with Mamma Mia. It's bye.

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2: Good morning, I'm Lee Harrison. Homeowners are bracing for the fourth interest rate hike this year, with the Reserve Bank set to deliver its decision this afternoon. Michael Packey reports.
3: The Reserve Bank Board has been meeting for the past 2 days, with analysts predicting another interest rate hike is on the cards. Financial markets are pricing in a rise of 25 basis points, taking the official cash rate to a 15-year high of 4.6%. The RBA governor has been warning inflation remains problematic and rate increases are the only way to try and bring it down. The federal government argues the conflict in the Middle East is making economic conditions challenging across the globe, and we're in the same boat as other countries. Michael Packey reporting.
2: Procurement is underway for anti-drone technology after two men allegedly attempted to deliver drugs to a corrections facility in southern New South Wales. Both men have been charged and a package with tobacco, prohibited drugs and a mobile phone have been seized in Coomer. New South Wales Corrections Minister Anilak Chandavong says drone technology is becoming common everywhere.
4: Corrections is working very closely with obviously providers around anti-drone technology, and we're at the final stages of procurement. We'll have more to say once that's finalised.
2: A woman will face court today over the death of her spouse in the Somerset region west of Brisbane. Georgia Comdec reports.
5: It will be alleged the woman struck the 50-year-old Fernvale man with a vehicle on Sunday night. Emergency services were unable to revive him. Police have revealed the woman was detained by neighbours who also attempted to resuscitate the man before officers arrived. The couple's adult child was also present at the time of the alleged incident. The 45-year-old is due to appear in Ipswich Magistrates Court, where she'll face one count of murder, domestic violence and driving while disqualified. Detective Inspector Mick Monago says the couple were known to police and insists there is no ongoing threat to the community. Georgia Condec reporting.
2: Police are investigating a series of violent carjackings in Melbourne's west. With more on that story, Kiara Parker.
6: A group of six armed male offenders, all riding motorcycles, have targeted three motorcycle riders at West Footscray. Earlier this month, a man was surrounded by the group when he was boxed in. The 40-year-old was assaulted and had his bike stolen. It was found burnt out in Wyndham Vale. Around 10 minutes after that attack, another rider was struck with a wrench while being pulled off his bike. Later that evening on Sunshine Road, it's believed the same group approached a female motorcycle rider. The 27-year-old was seriously injured after she was punched, kicked, hit with a baton and tasered. CCTV from that incident has been released as police try to identify the rioters involved in the crime spree. Kiara Parker, Melbourne.
2: And Greens leader Larissa Waters is stepping down after just 16 months in the role due to illness. She says a pre-existing kidney disease has worsened in recent months. A party room meeting will be held this week to decide on the next leader. This is AIR National News. Essendon's pulled off a major off-field coup, bringing one of the AFL's most experienced football minds to the Bombers. Jordan Tunbridge reports.
7: Premiership coach John Longmire joins Essendon as general manager of AFL Performance.
8: When you have someone like John, it helps attract other people too and take some of the pressure off Mark, and to have that type of person in your corner, that's a brilliant appointment.
7: Bombers great Matthew Lloyd says Longmire will be an invaluable mentor for rookie coach Mark McVeigh and his assistants.
8: He can coach the coaches as well, and Mark's been in the game a long time but young in a sense in other areas, so obviously they've had a great relationship in their time at Sydney.
7: Longmire departs the Sydney Swans after 25 years, 14 of those as senior coach, spending the past two as executive director of club performance. Jordan Tunbridge, Melbourne.
2: To rugby league, and Panthers star Nathan Cleary has taken to social media to thank supporters following surgery, vowing to make a comeback. Knights hooker Phoenix Crosland has been referred directly to the judiciary for that tackle that injured Cleary, charged with dangerous contact. Wallabies centre Hunter Pezami is facing suspension after being cited for a dangerous tackle in his side's stunning win over the Springboks. And Mike Baird is standing down as Cricket Australia chairman after losing support from New South Wales in the wake of the Big Bash privatisation. David Boone will take over the role in the interim. Australian Independent Radio News.
9: Fraser Coast weather.
10: In Hervey Bay, the current temperature is 18.8 degrees and the wind is from the southeast at 13 kilometres per hour and gusting up to 26 kilometres per hour. They're expecting a maximum temperature today of 23 degrees. The humidity is rather high, actually at 84%. We've had 6.61 millimetres of rain so far today. And we're expecting further clouds and medium chances of further showers, but they are becoming less likely in the early morning. Winds southeasterly 25 to 35 kilometres per hour. And across in Maryborough, we have a current temperature of 18 degrees and the winds are from the south-southeast at 16 kilometres per hour and gusting up to 24 kilometres per hour. They're expecting a maximum temperature of 23 degrees and their humidity is rather high also at 93%. And I think that's because of the rain. And they've had 5.6 millimetres of rain so far today. Cloudy, a medium chance of further showers, becoming less likely late this afternoon and evening. Winds southeasterly 20 to 30 kilometres per hour, becoming light in the evening. And let's go to the Hervey Bay waters for Tuesday until midnight. We have winds southeasterly 15 to 25 knots, seas around 1 metre increasing to 1 to 1.5 metres during the morning, and the swell is northeasterly below 1 metre. And the Hervey Bay tide times for the fishermen. We have a high tide at 10:08 a.m. this morning of 3.67 metres. And a low tide at 4:22 p.m. of 0.83 of a metre. And that is our news, sports and weather updated hourly and proudly brought to you by Fraser Coast Radio FM 107.5, where we are live and local. 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
12: Well, how are you all feeling? Good?

And good morning, one and all. And I hope that you have a great day, even though it is very, very wet today. I'm Lynn Vernon, and I'll be with you for the next 3 hours. Thank you, Sally, for a wonderful breakfast program. I'm not sure who's on next Tuesday. I wouldn't mind doing it again. I love the breakfast program. So welcome to Tuesday Morning Magazine with Lynn. I have a great lineup of songs and, of course, some interesting facts for the first week of October and things that are lined up for Seniors Week. And also I have some very interesting information to give you about community flights and so forth during the course of the morning. So it's a pleasure to be here with you. So please stay tuned for the next 3 hours. And if you have a song or you have something you'd like to say, please give us a text on 0468 288 300. And to start off the program, we had, of course, my morning show, which opener is Hello, Good Morning, Happy Days by Roger Whittaker. It just brightens up our day, doesn't it? And even though the rain is outside, smile and you've got sunshine in your heart. So here we go with Shakin' Stevens, This Old House, came out in 1981.

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4: What a great toe tapper what that was to start off the hour. It's now 16 minutes past nine. And next up, I've got Petula Clark with My Love. Came out in 1966. A little oldie, but it's a great song. And it was in the top Billboard 100s in 1966. And it's still going strong today. So we'll have that song. And then I've got Coldplay with Yellow. This came out in 2000. They're a Great Britain group, and I think that you'll enjoy this song. So listen in. Here we go.

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4: And now I have Australia's own Ice House with their 1987 biggest hit. 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
4: And what a great bunch of guys and girls they are. They were out at the Burham Heads markets, the last markets, on the 19th of September, and gosh, great people. And now I've got Rat Cat. It's an Australian group. And this is their number one single. It hit number one. It was the first of their number one singles. No, it wasn't actually. Extended Tingles was. And then they extended into Don't Go Now, yes. And that's what I'm going to play you today, Don't Go Now. This was their second number one single. It was written by Simon Day and Robin Sinclair. And the producer, Nick Mainsbridge, he was actually nominated in the ARIA Music Awards in 1992 for Don't Go Now with the Engineer of the Year Award. So listen into this. It's a great song.

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3: And as we told you last Tuesday, Seniors Week kicks off on the 2nd of October with a wonderful over 50s lifestyle expo. Discover ways to stay active and connected and informed on this Friday from 9 a.m. to 2 p.m. at the Harvey Bay Baptist Church at Nickanbar. There's up to 80 exhibitors, community services, lifestyle information, and lots of activities for over 50s. New craft workshops, so sign up on the day. And if you haven't got a pen, I'll tell you back again later on, but you can organise a free door-to-door pickup service, but you must ring and book immediately or within the next couple of days, or else you'll miss out. The bookings number for Harvey Bay and Maryborough is 4194-2441. That's 4194-2441. And now I've got Backstreet Boys with All I Have to Give. It came out in 1998, a great song, and I'm quite sure you're going to love it.

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1: Are you talented? The Seniors Talent Quest is looking for artists, and you can show off your talent, and we can all go along and hear you sing or play an instrument or whatever you do. Even if you're a clown, we can watch that happening. Choirs, we need you. So if you are interested in joining in the Seniors Talent Quest for Seniors Week, we have a phone number for you to ring, and the judging is going to be on Sunday, the 1st of November at 1 p.m. and it's at the Brolga Theatre, and it's only going to cost $5. And the number to ring to register, if you're an artist, I don't think you pay. It's only us people that are going to go and see you. 4194-2441. So ring Jules on 2441, and register your name for the concert, because we're really looking forward to having as many artists as we can get there this year. It was wonderful last year. They came from everywhere. And now I've got Archies, and they've got Love Vibrations, and this came out in 1970. A great song, and I'm sure you're going to enjoy it.

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4: Well, next up, I've got, it's now 7 minutes to ten, I've got Diana King and Shy Girl. This came out in 1994 and became the best single of all times of hers. So it's on the album called Bad Boys, which was released in 1995, that album.

So stay tuned, because in the next hour, I've got Celine Dion and, of course, my beautiful Indigenous program. And also I'm going to introduce Young Miller, who won The Voice last night. And I hope that you're going to enjoy listening to him. So I've got Celine Dion and Deep Purple. And, of course, I've got Young Miller for you. So here we go with Diana King.